0: Yeah. We the best. Boy. Give me the light. Yeah. And we turn it up every time.
1: Every time.
0: And we bust it up, watch it.
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0: bad, bad, getting lit. Love your vibe,
1: yeah.
0: We the best,
1: boy.
0: Give me the light,
1: yeah.
0: And we turn it up every time,
1: every time.
0: And we bust it up, watch it,
1: watch it.
0: Ha!
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3: 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Este es un artista 103% nacional.